Southern Webster County Fire Medical Call. Southern Webster County Fire Medical Call, respond to 43 Maloney Circle, 43 Maloney Circle, 44-year-old male who is burnt on his face and arms. There is a brush fire that is still growing at this time. Time toned at 1911.

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1: 326, alternating route, respond to 43 Milani Circle, 43 Milani Circle. It's going to be for a male that started a brush fire and caught himself on fire. He's burnt on his face and arms, the 44-year-old male. He did advise the brush pile is still going, however, it's still small. Your crossroad is Pond Lane, straight in route at 1913.

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He previously got unconscious but is now conscious. Pop 3.

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Unknown injury accident. 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

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The sounds of cars passing by. Full response, Ops 1.

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by the Phillipsburg Truck 4 Medical Emergency, 2313 West Camino Alto Street. 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
1: 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Battlefield Ladder 4, en route to the medical emergency, 2313 West El Camino. Cross street listed as Deborah in South Warren for an AFib, 9-year-old difficulty breathing, Ops 4.

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Christian 13092, stay away 14 East, 13092, stay away 14 East, Cross Street, Comanche Trail, Marshfield Road.

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I don't really much fallen and can't get up. 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

Ebenezer Show en route to the medical emergency, 328 East Calico Drive, cross street of Shirley and Gladys Drive Avenue. 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Cops 3.

your mega mover to get the patient off of the floor and onto her bed. 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We are checking her vitals right now.

Italy 51. 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

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We have a full response. Ops 4.

Battlefield Engine 2 showing en route to the medical emergency, 7206 West Farmer 174, cross street listed as North Douglas Avenue, for a park alert for a 16-year-old with intentions of self-harm and suicidal ideations. We do have a full response.

Stratford Brushbrook 81, medical emergency, 505 West Evergreen Street at Stratford Care Center, room 308B, boy. For male rushing for transport to hospital due to aggressive and yelling. 84-year-old. 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

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Springfield Ladder 9, fire alarm, Westwood Apartments, 1131 West Battlefield Road, Apartment 8, Adam 205. One trip at this time, Ops 5.

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1: Never will check.

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Fire on them. On the roster. Fire unknown. 1-2-3-3-7 State Highway U. Again, 12-33-7 State Highway U in Portland at Mountainside Outfitters. Possible building on fire. Flames over the roof. Unknown exactly what is on fire. Time down to 21-11.

0: Lieutenant Wenshi responding to an unknown fire at 12337 State Highway U, again 12337 State Highway U, Union and Forthland at Mountainside Outfitters. RPU was at the baseball city, stated that it looked like the building was on fire. Flames were over the roof. I don't know exactly what is on fire at this time. Stand by.
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I'm at page K-17. For client is disoriented, face is pale, nonverbal, and history of seizures. Ops 3.

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She is nonverbal. Her blood pressure, we could not get a good blood pressure. Pulse rate was 80. SpO2 is 96. Again, she's nonverbal, but she, her caretakers are saying that she's not acting right. She's very emotionless. She is moving her eyes around, though. She is conscious. She's responsive to painful and verbal stimuli.

0: 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Can you repeat that?
1: Understood. 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
0: Stand by, we'll get that information.
1: Understood. We are at Canada.

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0: Are you able to obtain the glucose?
1: We can attempt.

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1: Go ahead, this is Engine 4.
0: Engine 4, do you guys have a big patient that day? 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
1: That's clear. We currently have a patient in and out of consciousness. Hotel staff gave him one round of Narcan. 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He was sort of combative, but now he's unconscious again.

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1: Where are you at?
0: That's where we'll be on off street.

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1: Quick down at four. We're back in service.
0: I'm quite sure you're back in.

more fire medical call? Seymour Fire Medical Call, respond to 1010 Thoroughfare Street, 1010 Thoroughfare Street, apartment 101, 76-year-old female who has fallen, unknown injuries, time to end at 2211.

0: 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Message J. John 19 for female, weak, unable to move. 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
1: Responding to a 71-year-old female. She's laying in her bed supine. We were here approximately a couple hours ago. We just picked her up off of the floor. Her general, or her chief complaint is general weakness. She just can't move by herself. She's wanting to go to the hospital tonight. Pulse rate was 100/100. Blood pressure 140/60 and SpO2 91% on room air. We did put her back on her home oxygen at approximately 3 liters per minute, and it jumped up to 97%. She is conscious, alert, and oriented. Time is 4 at this time.

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pursuing all units en route to the fire alarm, 1423 North Jefferson Avenue, Cox North. Their dispatch advised that their water flow monitor on their smoke detector is going off. Security is aware. Ops 5.

0: a four-story hospital, Sydney Cox North. Nothing showing. Director will be out for investigation. Any seriousness for investigation?
1: Condition 2 clear, assisting with an investigation.

Traffic Security is currently investigating the area that the alarm is at. They're not finding any smoke right now.

OR-523 medical emergency, 4141 East Cherokee Street, for a female who's barely breathing, won't wake up, OPS 4.

LR 523 showing you now, Tunnicle Emergency 4141 East Cherokee Street, crossroads of South White Oak Avenue, South Celebration Avenue, for a female who's barely breathing and won't wake up, Ops 4.

Street, like the White Oak Station. PD's on scene with Emil, who's unconscious. Ops 3.

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Institution announced medical emergency 650 West Kearney Street, the White Oak gas station. Al, who's not responding, unconscious, has a fast heart rate, option 3.

Brookline Smoke Investigation near 4860 West Camelot Street. Caller smelling smoke outside, not seeing any fire. Ops is 5.

3, Brooklyn Engine 1, showing you en route to the smoke investigation near 4860 West Camelot Street. Your cross streets are South Shayla Avenue and South Woolwood Avenue. Color smelling smoke outside, does not see any flames. Ops channel is 5.

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0: Can you confirm that we still have that control burn active at the power plant?

0: I can confirm that the burn is currently ongoing. Our wind direction is 3 miles to the south. It's south at 3 miles per hour.
1: That's clear, thank you. Engine 1 and myself in the area to the location.
0: That's clear.

0: affirmative, sorry. We're going to mark this unfounded. This is going to be in relation to that controlled burn. It's directly south of this location. Do you know if the initial caller wanted contact?
1: That's a negative on contact.
0: That's clear. We'll just mark a controlled burn. We'll be back in. Thank you.
1: That's clear.

243 South Casa Grande Avenue. Smoke in the whole neighborhood. We cannot see a source. No flame seen. Option on the side. Do be advised, there is a controlled burn just south at 3790 South Hutchinson Road.

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1: Go ahead, Engineer.
0: Yeah, this smoke is going to be from the control burn. If you get any further calls in the area,

0: if we do get any further calls in the area, do you want me to hold those?
1: It's all over, so go ahead and disregard.
0: That's clear, Andy Nate.

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Rollover MZC, requesting a fire rescue truck from Billings from Berry County.

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Have a rollover motor vehicle accident with the windshield broken out. No one's seen, but they're not sure if anyone was ejected. State Highway TT, Farm Road 1248.

0: 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You can cancel.
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Currently repeating 214 Walnut Street.

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2: 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Cross streets are going to be Tuttle Avenue and Eakins Avenue for uncontrolled bleeding after a fall. Optional is 3.

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Vehicle exhale, one person requesting medical for injuries. Optional is 1.

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1: Go ahead.
0: Are you guys going to go up the fuck east and then turn around?

negative clear. It's west of 65 on 44, the westbound lane. We'll be arriving shortly to 65

0: negative clear. It's west of 65 on 44, the westbound lane. We'll be arriving shortly. Check 65. So, 44 westbound.
1: Copy.

Engine 4 is on lead. Engine 4 had a 544 coming in. They had 2-car MPA, carbon semi. EMS is on scene. We'll be out for patient there. Engine 4 had 544 coming in.

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Officer was 4.

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1: I-44 Command, go ahead.
0: You have MoDOT en route. We have all westbound lanes currently shut down.
1: I'm clear. All right, we'll see if MoDOT was en route.
0: That's their beyond officer.

Brookline Engine 1, show you en route to the medical emergency at 1213 South Farm Road 131, cross street to Farm Road 146 and 142 for an unconscious female is breathing. Option list 4.

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0: 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We'll have brush our two back in service.

emergency of an easier state highway AA Adam and H. Henry.

Ebenezer, sure, you're responding to the medical emergency. Stay away, AA Adam and H. Henry. We're on the southbound side of the road. Some big acting oddly. Caller was concerned for their well-being. Believe that they were possibly going to jump out in traffic. Currently still on the shoulder. First season route, they are staging. Optional is going to be 3.

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0: 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Option is 3.
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0: Clear Ash Grove, utility warning. Show you're responding to the medical emergency at 221 North Pringle Avenue, cross streets of Boone and Wells. Caller is requesting an ambulance for heart issues. Was also saying that there was somebody that's at the location who the caller doesn't know who they are, so Mercy's going to be staging. We do have a call in for officers as well. Ops channel is going to be 3. Ops 3.

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0: Battalion 11, I've got a 2-3 vehicle MVC. RP was involved. I'm going to be north of a 40.4 on US 65 southbound. Caller is driving an Escalade. He is with a female, 5 months pregnant. She's requesting a mass checkout.
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0: one scene. 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East 12, we'll have East 5 command.
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0: Medical emergency, Willard Station 1 at Willard Retirement, 304 East Knight Street, apartment H. Henry 3, for a person with difficulty breathing, optional 3.
1: Are underneath the bridge, by the railroad tracks.
2: That's clear. I'll meet you there. I'm just crossing over the top right now.

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Cross streets of Miller and Willow Lane. I'm in apartment H. Henry 3 for an 85-year-old with difficulty breathing while recovering from pneumonia. Option 3.

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Color smelling chemicals in the area. Doesn't see any

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2: 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Crusher is going to be Farm Road 146. Caller smelling chemicals or tires burning. Does not see any fires. I believe measures may be burning something, but isn't sure. Option is going to be 6, op 6.

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in uniform during LR Tac 1, training exercise, training only. 533 is on scene. Got working fire. The 164 command. Sides up in 360 on Ops 5.

0: 60 complete, got a 2-story residential structure, got fire coming from the Alpha side, the Alpha Bravo corner, had one car in the driveway, the 164 command, 632 upon your arrival, you'll be fire attacked.
1: 632 is arriving, assuming fire attack, we'll be entering Alpha.

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Captain 1 has been arrived on scene. We've got heavy smoke showing from the Charlie side.

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2: One is arriving on scene. We have heavy smoke showing from the Charlie side, the Charlie Bravo corner. Five 533, you're arriving.

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0: 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Arriving on scene. Two-story, single-family dwelling. Got smoke showing. Charlie Bravo corner. This will be 164 command. Again, off 5 for slides up in 360.
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Training. Training exercise only. Even dispatched to a working structure fire. 533 will be first due. Captain 1 is arriving on scene. You've got heavy smoke showing from the Alpha Bravo corner. Five thirty three, you arrive.

0: Fire outside for Ebenezer, 6764 North Farm Road 159 for a ditch on fire, optional spots.
1: Lane, close to Crossroads, State Highway 14 East.
2: 764 North Farm Road 159, cross streets of Farm Road 66 and 68 for a ditch on fire, optional is 5.

Training, training. Inspector One's on scene. We have a two-story, single-family, wood-frame residential. We have fire showing from the Bravo Charlie corner. Yeah, for 360. This will be Onyx Command.

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0: Okay, copy. Victim 2, coming out Alpha. Break. Dispatch from Comics Command. Additional EMS unit, please. 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

0: 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Total of 3 victims. Break. Dispatch from Connex Command. We have an additional EMS unit, please. Total of 4 EMS units.
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Fuller Brushwick 1, sure you're responding to the medical emergency at 1840 North State Highway AD. Cross streets are Mighty Oaks Lane and Farmer 124 for Colorado's 93-year-old father. Is turning blue, is unconscious now. Difficulty breathing. 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

0: 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One victim coming out of the side, Division 1.
1: Copy that, fire attack. Got one victim coming out Alpha Psi Division 1.

Trainees. I think K1's on scene. There's a wicked fire. Single family, two story wood frame residential. Heavy fire from the Alpha Bravo corner. Yeah, for 360. This will be Gregor's command.

161, I have your ride. Three 360 complete. We have a vehicle with an exposure on the Charlie side, as well as a shed on the Bravo side. We have 161 on fire attack.

Marshfield Fire Department, commercial fire alarm. Marshfield Fire Department, commercial fire alarm, response to 1687 West Washington Street, 1687 West Washington Street at Webco Manor. Yeah, commercial fire alarm. Keyholder 1056.

Any units monitoring LR TAC 1, training only. Secretary 1's on scene. We have a two-story, wood-frame residential. We got smoke showing from the Bravo Charlie side. Be out for 360. 161, I have you arriving first.

0: Is that Division 1 Alpha 5?
1: Received. 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

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We should have 6 total EMS units en route to 164 command.

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2: Ladder 3, show you're responding to the fire alarm at 514 North Fremont, crossroads of Chestnut Expressway, for Yarborough Industries, an east building heat detector. 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
2: Victim, victim, victim. Have three victims. Delta side, Division 1, exterior of the building. Have EMS respond to that side.
3: Fire Tactics Secretary 1, are those the same three that were found at the beginning on the 360?
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3: 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Also, you have a birthday party coming to your station tonight.
2: Understand. We'll be exiting the building, Secretary 1. We'll have a lemonade and a soft sandwich coming for us.

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Motor vehicle accident for Ebenezer, Cook Hill Lane and State Highway H. Henry, north of, a person with arm pain. Off channels one.

motor vehicle accident at Cook Hill Lane and State Highway H. Henry. Two vehicle accidents, going to be northbound, north of Highway Patrol is requesting one medical for a person with arm pain. Mercy's en route, option of one.

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Expressions Hair Salon, 1146 West Jackson Street, 1146 West Jackson Street, Cross Streets, North 12th Street, North 14th Street.

Ladder 11 back in, engine 12 responding to the fall. This person's hair salon, 1146 West Jackson Street, for a 47-year-old male with stomach pain, head pain from a fall, controlled bleeding. His rapid location is showing northwest of the lot along Jackson. He's been unable to confirm his location.

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0: 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All of the news units are back in.
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1: Ralph, clear a mile from the property. 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
1: Hello, Fire Green Bridge, 71, covering Panther 73.

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Five-year-old male, constipated, had two enemas and magnesium citrate. Believes he may have a blockage, is also having difficulty breathing.

That's 1098. Old male, difficulty breathing, constipated. Police, you may have a blockage near Scar Street of North Elm Street. 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

5 for

3 collision, 8 letter, 8 Julian route to the motor vehicle accident, Kansas Expressway and Sunshine, southbound south of vehicle versus motorcycle, Mercedes route, optional 2.

0: something over here to the east, but I was wrong. I'm not seeing, I didn't see anything in either, any of the directions.
1: Is it in copies? I was going to go south on Kansas and follow you. I'm cutting through the neighborhood to go down south of Kansas.
0: Okay, so we'll head Sunshine to the west.

0: Just here in just a second. If you're not seeing anything up there.
1: Copy. We'll head west. 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I'm not seeing anything to the south, but

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1: Ladder 8, I'm going to go to Maine and ask the dispatch if they have any more information. We're not seeing anything, and we're getting pretty south here.
2: 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We'll turn our lights off and turn around and head west down Sunshine.
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1: 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This is going to be a broke down motorcycle on the shoulder. They're not in the roadway. 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
2: You can assign that call to engine 21. They're responding.

Ladder 4 is on scene. Single story over basement, brick facade. Nothing showing at this time. Be out for investigation.

Fighter 4 is on scene, Foxhole Command. Nothing showing at this time. Single story over the basement. You have smoke in the home. Be investigating. Next incoming unit, stage on a hydrant, please.

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I'm going to use your chain route to a medical emergency, 550 East Misty Lane. Cross street is North Pebblewood, Matt Page, Susan Charles, 18. Green County is on scene with a male who's requesting a psych eval. They're requesting non-emergency EMS. 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

Cross-street is en route to a medical emergency, 3751 North Millridge Avenue. 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
3: 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It's a Ram pickup truck on fire. It does have a trailer with a boat on the back. Everyone is out of the vehicle. Ops 5.

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0: 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We do have a pickup. Small fire underneath appears to be some oil or fuel burning. Appears the truck itself is not involved at this point. Engine 2 out of command.
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There's triple antibiotic on it. There's no blistering. Otherwise, looks normal. First on 1710.

337 East Clinton Avenue. 17-year-old female had a bowl of hot soup dropped on her thigh. Her thigh and stomach are red. No blistering. Other than being red, it looks normal. I did put triple antibiotic on it. Nurse Grocery, North Charles Street and Center Avenue. 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

Walnut Grove Medical Emergency, 405 South Taft Street. A female had surgery recently. She just pulled off a Band-Aid. The bleeding is controlled. Ops 3.

1 to 134, you copy. I didn't know if this is getting out or not.

Walnut Grove showing you now. It's a medical emergency, 405 South Taft Street, crossroads of West Farm Road, 18 East Franklin Street. Female had surgery recently. She just pulled off a Band-Aid. The bleeding is controlled. Office 3.

94, stomach pain, 5797 South Farm Road 43, 5797 South Farm Road 43, crashes West Pond Creek Lane, West Farm Road 190.

5794, second page, 5797 South Farm Road 43, 5797 South Road, South Farm Road 43, cross streets West Pond Creek Lane, West Palm Road 190.

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1: That's clear. That's clear, Walnut Grove on scene.

LR-621 medical emergency, 146 West Bluegrass Street in Rogersville. A male was choking on steak. He's no longer choking, but it still feels like something in his throat. Correction. Feels like something is in his throat. Box 4.

Pat's medical emergency, 146 West Bluegrass Street, crossroads of South Longleaf Boulevard and Watch Road. A male was choking on steak. He's no longer choking, but he still feels like something is stuck. Ops 4.

Springfield Engine 5, fire outside 3960 West Young Street, burning brush in the backyard, Ops 5.

en route to fire outside 3960 West Young Street. People are burning brush in their backyard about 4 feet from a large tree. Ops channel 5.